with a couple zips and a full fifth. Just to tell the truth at the pulpit, that this is all just bullshit. Should I get it even if it's with a full clip? Should I get it even if it's with a full clip?

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1: 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There's never enough to make a

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Like, I've really, really loved hanging out with you. 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

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Yeah. 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

Scarface Mace. Scarface Mace. 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Prostitutes hopping on my coupe. 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Messiah here to say you spooks eating organic fruit. Colorado world, we gon' burn the loot. Fendi boots. Been around the world in a horse and carriage. Please don't mistake my confidence for arrogance. I'm a bad boy with no thoughts of seeing marriage. Keep a couple cameras, turn the tricks at the Sheridan.

0: new balance. 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I was moonwalking the church in my patent leathers. Tell the connect, I said, please send those packs together.
1: What up, Pablo?
0: Seems like I'm be trapped in the trap forever. Playing in the snow like I'm 12 years old, Colorado, mid-December. Champagne cheers for the winners, the toast a candle in Dennis.
1: Cheers.
0: Leave off the Ivory Coast and tell the made slippers.

0: 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LRT Opus.
1: Muzika.
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2: This is going to be a start to finish. 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
1: I'm excited for it.
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0: Folded hands, familiar faces, strange finds. Hoping for a few open minds in this chamber. It's been torture, but I like it. Maybe too much, maybe I've seen too much. Maybe I ain't seen too much, I need to step outside. Start fighting with myself, make peace with the world. Face up to the face I made up. 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I wanna feel like someone, and not just someone in the world. I wanna be someone to you, someone real, someone true.
1: Алерта.

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I remember the first album that we bought for him, and he was 3, and we got him Michael Jackson's The Wiz. And of course, you know, that vinyl was played like religiously and at all hours. He can sit it with the turntable for many, many, many, many hours at a time without getting up to eat, take a break or anything, even as a young child, because it was all that he absorbed.

fire stop. Don't run away. Just make a wish. Trust me, it will come true because I did it.